sad song on a tiny violin for the man at the bar confessing his sins.

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1: Here's your Walls 102 weather.
6: Partly cloudy tonight with a chance for scattered thunderstorms. Lows level off around 49, highs around 68. Tomorrow, slight chance for isolated showers. That's your updated forecast from Shaw Local Radio. Right now, it's 64 degrees.
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6: Partly cloudy tonight with a chance for scattered thunderstorms. Lows level off around 49, highs around 68. Tomorrow, slight chance for isolated showers. That's your updated forecast from Shaw Local Radio. Right now, it's 64 degrees.
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0: Here's your Walls 102 weather.
3: Partly cloudy tonight with a chance for scattered thunderstorms. Lows level off around 49, highs around 68. Tomorrow, slight chance for isolated showers. That's your updated forecast from Shaw Local Radio. Right now, it's 64 degrees.
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Talk it out. 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
0: Walls 102 weather.
8: Partly cloudy tonight with a chance for scattered thunderstorms. Lows level off around 49, highs around 68. Tomorrow, slight chance for isolated showers. That's your updated forecast from Shaw Local Radio. Right now, it's 64 degrees.
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18: Partly cloudy tonight with a chance for scattered thunderstorms. Lows level off around 49, highs around 68. Tomorrow, slight chance for isolated showers. That's your updated forecast from Shaw Local Radio. Right now, it's 64 degrees.
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5: Partly cloudy tonight with a chance for scattered thunderstorms. Lows level off around 49, highs around 68. Tomorrow, slight chance for isolated showers. That's your updated forecast from Shaw Local Radio. Right now, it's 64 degrees.
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0: Here's your Walls 102 weather.
5: Partly cloudy tonight with a chance for scattered thunderstorms. Lows level off around 49, highs around 68. Tomorrow, slight chance for isolated showers. That's your updated forecast from Shaw Local Radio. Right now, it's 64 degrees.
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4: Partly cloudy tonight with a chance for scattered thunderstorms. Lows level off around 49, highs around 68. Tomorrow, slight chance for isolated showers. That's your updated forecast from Shaw Local Radio. Right now, it's 64 degrees.
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6: Partly cloudy tonight with a chance for scattered thunderstorms. Lows level off around 49, highs around 68. Tomorrow, slight chance for isolated showers. That's your updated forecast from Shaw Local Radio. Right now, it's 64 degrees.
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9: Partly cloudy tonight with a chance for scattered thunderstorms. Lows level off around 49, highs around 68. Tomorrow, slight chance for isolated showers. That's your updated forecast from Shaw Local Radio. Right now, it's 64 degrees.
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0: Here's your Walls 102 weather.
5: Partly cloudy overnight with a slight chance for isolated showers. Lows around 48. Slight chance for isolated showers. Friday, 69. That's your updated forecast from Shaw Local Radio. Right now, it's 54 degrees.
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1: 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My mama called me. 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
0: Walls 102 weather.
3: Partly cloudy overnight with a slight chance for isolated showers. Lows around 48. Slight chance for isolated showers. Friday, 69. That's your updated forecast from Shaw Local Radio. Right now, it's 54 degrees.
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5: Partly cloudy overnight with a slight chance for isolated showers. Lows around 48. Slight chance for isolated showers Friday, 69. That's your updated forecast from Shaw Local Radio. Right now, it's 54 degrees.
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1: Walls 102 weather.
10: Mainly cloudy overnight with a chance for showers. Lows around 48. Slight chance for showers Friday, 69. That's your updated forecast from Shaw Local Radio. Currently, it's 50 degrees.
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1: Here's your Walls 102 weather.
3: Mainly cloudy overnight with a chance for showers. Lows around 48. Slight chance for showers Friday, 69. That's your updated forecast from Shaw Local Radio. 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
11: Mainly cloudy overnight with a chance for showers. Lows around 48. Slight chance for showers Friday, 69. That's your updated forecast from Shaw Local Radio. 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
5: Mainly cloudy overnight with a chance for showers. Lows around 48. Slight chance for showers Friday, 69. That's your updated forecast from Shaw Local Radio. 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
2: LaSalle Peru's agriculture program earned gold chapter status and ranked first in its section in its inaugural year, positioning it among Illinois' top FFA chapters. The distinction means two LP students will travel to Washington, D.C. next summer on an all-expenses-paid trip to study agricultural history, a rare honor for a first-year program. Each year, roughly 400 agriculture programs and Future Farmers of America chapters across Illinois implement the National FFA Organization's mission through five quality standards: growing leaders, building communities, and strengthening agriculture. To earn recognition, programs must complete 15 activities, one from each quality standard, and submit them for scoring based on members' goals, results, influence on young leaders, and overall impact. The LP program ranked first among all 25 sections in Illinois and earned gold chapter status, the highest FFA distinction. The program also won section awards in all three divisions: growing leaders, building communities, and strengthening agriculture. Final state rankings will be announced in June at the 2026 state FFA convention. And watch for asphalt crews later this spring at Shooting Park Road and Peoria Street in Peru. Monday, the Peru City Council unanimously approved a quote for $25,800 from Advanced Asphalt Company for patching repairs on Shooting Park Road. Alderman Jim Lukosis, chairman of the Public Works Committee, said the roadway needs to be resurfaced after city workers addressed an emergency water break just east of the intersection. The work is not yet scheduled. City engineer Eric Carls said the city and Advanced Asphalt will identify a day to complete the work and sometime prior alert residents to the lane closure. That's a look at your headlines with Shaw Local, your most trusted local source.
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I'm Danny. Good morning. Happy Friday. TGIF, it is 6:13 on the nose. We are sitting at 48 degrees currently and mostly cloudy skies. Going to be a high of 68 today and staying mostly cloudy and then drop it down to the low 50s, staying cloudy. Looking like we're not going to be seeing any wet weather, any rain showers, but, you know, that's as of this morning, at least. So we'll keep an eye on that. Sunny and 75 for your Saturday and for your Mother's Day Sunday, sunny and 65. So fixing to be a nice weekend ahead of us right here in the Illinois Valley for our Mother's Day. A lot of great stuff going on here today on Walls 102. We're out broadcasting live. We're throwing the biggest party of the season. And we've got even more country music to play for you to help wake you up and get your day started. So let's do so. All right. I do not have a cup of coffee yet, so let's get some together. Let's get situated. Let's get started, whichever it is that you need to do this morning. And let's get to getting. Bailey Zimmerman, we got some job party on the way, but right now it's Zach Top on Walls 102.

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Jason Aldean, it's How Far Does a Goodbye Go? 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I'm Danny. Good morning. Happy Friday. TGIF. 6:31 in the morning. Let me refresh that current weather temp for you. We are sitting at 48 degrees. Partly cloudy. Going to be a high of 68. Staying cloudy today and then partly cloudy tonight. Drop it down to low 50s. Looking at your Mother's Day weekend. Saturday, sunny 75. Sunday, sunny 65. Fix it to be a pretty nice Mother's Day weekend, so that's really good news. That's going to be great if you want to be out and about doing stuff with the kiddos or just out and about without the kiddos. Whatever it is that you want to do this weekend, mamas, you do you. Thanks for being awesome. Thanks for helping raise an awesome community, and I just can't thank you enough. Thank you so much for being a mom. Thank you so much for being present. Thanks so much for just being awesome. You know what else is awesome? Is everything we've got going on today right here on Walls 102. Later on this afternoon, we're going to be out broadcasting live out at your Peru Hy-Vee 2 until 4 o'clock in honor of Mother's Day. All right, Mother's Day's this Sunday. Don't forget it. Get it in your head. It's this weekend. All right? And we're broadcasting live out at your Peru Hy-Vee to kick off all the Mother's Day weekend deals and sales going on inside Hy-Vee, along with what's going on outside your Peru Hy-Vee, with the Garden Center officially opening today. So we're going to be out there broadcasting live 2 until 4 o'clock this afternoon to give you the inside scoop of what's going to be out there and what you can partake in out at your Peru Hy-Vee to get set and to get ready for Mother's Day Sunday. Also with that, there is a big party tonight. All right, I don't know if you've heard about it. It's this little party called the Walls 102 Listener Appreciation Party. Yeah, it's brought to you by Leonie's Polaris. That's going down tonight. Yes, it's finally here, y'all, and we're so excited. All right, you've got a chance still this morning with me to win yourself some tickets. My show this morning is your last chance to win, and you're going to have some opportunities to do so. It's the Walls 102 Listener Appreciation Party going down tonight out at the Auditorium Ballroom, brought to you by Leonie's Polaris. Biggest party of the year to kick off summer is tonight, kicking off at 6 o'clock, and your exclusive chance to win tickets is happening this morning. Hardy, we got Chris Jansen on the way, but right now it's the newest from John Party. The Boots Off, here on Walls 102.

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2: A LaSalle man was ordered jailed Wednesday after a traffic stop in Ottawa yielded 8 grams of suspected cocaine and a loaded .45 caliber handgun. 49-year-old Christian Lopez would face up to 15 years in prison if convicted of unlawful possession of a controlled substance. His lesser charge of unlawful possession of a weapon by a felon carries no possibility of probation. He was charged on Tuesday following a traffic stop in the 1500 block of Route 71 in Ottawa. There, according to court records, police searched him and the vehicle and recovered 6 grams of purported cocaine in the passenger compartment. He is alleged to have had another 2 grams on him, along with a pistol located beneath the seat. At a detention hearing Wednesday in LaSalle County Circuit Court, prosecutor Laura Hall asked a judge to deny Lopez any form of pretrial release. LaSalle County Circuit Judge Michelle A. Vescogne ordered Lopez to return to remain in custody and gave him a May 21st court date. Princeton High School recently announced that the class of 1946 alumnus Clay Skinner endowed a $25 million scholarship fund to support Princeton High School's graduates pursuing post-secondary education annually. The Clay Skinner Memorial Scholarship Fund will support students pursuing higher education at four-year colleges and universities, graduate and doctoral programs, accredited trade schools, and community colleges. 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The scholarship is open to current and future class members and former Princeton High School graduates pursuing post-secondary education. For more information, email csscholarship@phs-il.org. 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
7: Slight chance for showers today, otherwise overcast skies. Highs around 69. Partly cloudy skies tonight, lows level off around 50. That's your updated forecast from Shaw Local Radio. Right now, it's 48 degrees.
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0: Jansen. All I need is you here on Walls 102 and online at walls102.com. I'm Danny. Good morning. Happy Friday. T-D-I-F-R-I-Y-A-Y. And if you're my daughter, you yell that yay part as loud as you possibly can. It is 48 degrees currently and partly cloudy skies. 6:46 in the morning. Going to see a high of 68 today and mostly cloudy, and then drop it down to low 50s for tonight. And also tonight, not only is it going to be dropping down to the 50s, but we're also going to be heating up a party. All right, the Walls 102 Listener Appreciation Party is tonight. Auditorium Ballroom, starting at 6 o'clock, brought to you by Leone's Polaris. And another chance for you to win exclusive tickets is this morning. 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
2: I'm Charlene Bielema, and this is your Shaw local news update. Frozen Jr. is set to slide into Streeter's Ingle Lane Theater later this month, bringing a cast of kids from all over the Illinois Valley together for a familiar Disney favorite and Ingle Lane's first show of the year. Based on the Disney movie Frozen, the Jr. adaptation follows sisters Anna and Elsa as they discover their identity and a bond that ultimately saves them. The story is popular among kids today, and director Marley Reel said that familiarity has helped keep the rehearsal process simple. The show will run June 10th to 14th at Ingle Lane Theater at 1012 Columbus Road. Tickets will be available through the Ingle Lane box office and online beginning Sunday, May 17th. And LaSalle Peru's agriculture program earned gold chapter status and ranked first in the section in its inaugural year, positioning it among Illinois' top FFA chapters. The distinction means two LP students will travel to Washington, D.C. next summer on an all-expenses-paid trip to study agricultural history, a rare honor for a first-year program. Each year, roughly 400 agriculture programs and future Farmers of America chapters across Illinois implement the National FFA organization's mission to grow leaders, build communities, and strengthen agriculture. To earn recognition, programs must complete 15 activities and submit them for scoring based on members' goals, results, influence on young leaders, and overall impact. The LP program ranked first among all 25 sections in Illinois and earned gold chapter status, the highest FFA distinction. The program also won section awards in all three divisions, growing leaders, building communities, and strengthening agriculture. Final state rankings will be announced in June at the 2026 state FFA convention. And that's a look at your headlines with Shaw Local, your most trusted local source.
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0: 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I'm Danny. Good morning. Who am I chatting with?
1: Ray Udis.
0: Hey, Ray. How are you?
1: Good. How you doing?
0: Not too shabby. Happy Friday.
1: Great Friday. Sun's up. We're standing vertical and we're sucking air.
0: I love it. You betcha. 100% agree with you, Ray. Well, you know what else is great about this Friday, Ray, is that you are winning tickets out to the Wells 102 Listener Appreciation Party brought to you by Leone's Polaris. That's happening tonight, and we can't wait to meet you and to say thank you in person.
1: Okie dokie. We will be there.
0: Fantastic, Ray. Do you have a favorite song we're spinning here on Wells 102 right now, or a favorite artist? Ella Langley, she is fantastic. Have you listened to her new album yet, Dandelion?
1: No, I have not.
0: Ooh, you're not going to be disappointed. It's pretty good. So it's a nice Sunday afternoon kind of listen to album for sure.
1: Well, good.
0: Well, Ray, you are winning two tickets out to the Wells 102 Listener Appreciation Party happening tonight, kicking off at 6 o'clock out at the Auditorium Ballroom, brought to you by Leone's Polaris. You stay in the line for me, okay?
1: Thank you. Yep.
0: It's the Wells 102 Listener Appreciation Party brought to you by Leone's Polaris. It's going down tonight. The biggest party of the year to kick off Mother's Day weekend and to kick off summer is happening out at the Auditorium Ballroom, kicking off at 6 o'clock. Live music with Wreck and Dixie, free food, and a bunch of local area prizes with a chance to win night of tonight. So you've got another chance this morning to win yourself some tickets. It's the Wells 102 Listener Appreciation Party happening tonight here on Wells 102, brought to you by Leone's Polaris.

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5: 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In baseball, Hall beat Princeton 10-0 in 5 innings. Ottawa beat Sycamore 9-6. St. Bede beat Henry Sinachwine 15-2 in 6 innings. El Paso Gridley beat Woodland Flanagan Cornell 10-2. Roanoke Benson Low Point Washburn wiped Seneca 18-0 in 4 innings. LaSalle Peru beat Rochelle in a tight one 4-3. Yorkville Christian beat Serena 9-2. Mendota beat Erie Prophetstown 7-2. Aurora Christian beat Sominox 17-3 in 5 innings. Fieldcrest beat Fisher 15-2 in 5 innings. Cole City beat Newark 15-5 in 6 innings. Dwight beat Midland 9-4. And ROWVA Williamsfield beat Bureau Valley 5-0. In softball news, LaSalle Peru beat Caneland 5-2. Beecher beat Ottawa 1-0. Eureka beat Streeter 12-2 in 6 innings. St. Bede beat Henry Sinachwine 11-8. Marquette beat Putnam County 10-2. Seneca beat Low Point Washburn 17-0. ROWVA Williamsfield beat Bureau Valley 6-3. Midland beat Dwight 11-3. Erie Prophetstown beat Mendota 22-5 in 6 innings. Sandwich beat Woodstock 14-9. And Marquette beat Putnam County 11-2. And in girls soccer, Princeton beat Oregon 4-1. Winnebago closed out Mendota 4-0. And Ottawa beat Wilmington 7-2. That's a look at your local sports with Shaw Local. 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
8: Cloudy skies expected today, with daytime highs approaching 69. Partly cloudy skies tonight, lows level off around 50. That's your updated forecast from Shaw Local Radio. Right now, 52.
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I'm Danny. Good morning. 8:27 on a Friday. TGIF 52 degrees and fair skies. High is 68 today and staying mostly cloudy and then cooling off to the low 50s, staying cloudy for tonight. But as of right now, no rain is expected and then sunny and 75 for Saturday, Mother's Day Sunday. Seeing more sunshine and temperatures in the mid-60s tonight. All right, if you haven't heard about this little party we're throwing, it's called the Walls 102 Listener Appreciation Party, brought to you by Leone's Polaris. This is a party where we want to say thank you. Thank you, thank you, thank you so much for making our radio station, Walls 102, your favorite number one rated country music station in the Illinois Valley. And we can't thank you enough for giving us that title. We have a blast with you every day, whether you're waking up with me, hanging out with Zane during your midday, or, you know, Annie driving you home and getting you through the rest of your workday, and then just country music all night long. Thank you so much for tuning in. And we want to say thank you in person and appreciate you with this party tonight going down at the Auditorium Ballroom at 6 o'clock tonight. And you've got your chance to win exclusive tickets because it's invite only. Another chance for you to win them within the next 15 minutes here on Walls 102 and online at walls102.com. Right now we've got Warren Ziders featuring Miss Lainey Garner. I'm loving this single. It's called Love and Letting Go here on Walls 102.

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9: Forecast today with daytime highs approaching 69. Partly cloudy tonight, lows level off around 50. That's your updated forecast from Shaw Local Radio. 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

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I'm Danny. Good morning. 9:05 on a Friday. TGIF. It is the 8th of May. We're sitting at 56 degrees currently, mostly sunny skies. And coming up later on this afternoon, head on out to your Pru Hy-Vee because we'll be out there broadcasting live to kick off their Mother's Day weekend event. Not only do they have sales and deals and everything inside the store ready to go for Mother's Day, but it also is a kickoff to their garden center. And so you could stop on out there and take advantage of what they've got out there firsthand today as we are out there broadcasting live 2 until 4 o'clock out at your Pru Hy-Vee to kick off Mother's Day weekend deals and also to kick off the fact that they are starting up their garden center today out at your Pru Hy-Vee. We'll be out there broadcasting live from 2 until 4. Stop on out and say hi. We've got some Parker McCollum coming up right now. Parmalee on Walls 102.

0: Parker McCollum, what kind of man? Here on Walls 102 and online at walls102.com. I'm Danny. Good morning. Happy Friday. Yay, TGIF. It is 9:15 on a Friday. Sitting at 55 degrees currently in fair skies. Going to see a high of 68 today and partly cloudy skies. Full look at that Walls 102 weather forecast is on the way. Now, so far this morning, we've had Andrea, we've had Ray, and we've had Vicky all win last-minute tickets out to the Walls 102 Listener Appreciation Party brought to you by Leone's Polaris. That's happening tonight. Tonight's the big night of this listener appreciation party where we're throwing a big old party to celebrate you. Yes, it's all for you because we want to say thank you in person and just thank you for making Walls 102 your favorite country radio station right here in the Illinois Valley. Thanks for waking up with me. Thanks for hanging out with Zane during your middays. And thanks for hanging out with Annie as you wrap up your workday and head on home. Thank you so much for tuning in. And you know what? Why not? One last chance to win yourself some tickets.
1: Here we go.
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13: Forecast today with daytime highs approaching 69. Partly cloudy tonight, lows level off around 50. That's your updated forecast from Shaw Local Radio. Currently, it's 57 degrees.
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3: So a man was recently arrested for a DWI, droning while intoxicated. So a 34-year-old Florida man, his name's Richard, he was operating a drone around 12:30 in the morning earlier this week when he intentionally buzzed a parked car with it. What does that mean? Well, the guy was in that car with his windows down at the time, and he called the police because the drone's spinning blades were too close for comfort. The police showed up, and Richard admitted that he was flying the drone in that direction because he thought the guy was following him since he saw the car in several different locations. Now, the victim said that he was stopping in the area because he's a delivery driver. The police smelled alcohol on Richard, and he did seem a little on the hammered side. So, officially, Richard was charged with burglary and assault. That's because in addition to the drone nonsense he got himself into, he was also reaching inside the guy's vehicle and tried to wrestle his phone away from him. So it sounds like things escalated quickly at around 12:30 in the morning with a drone and a guy just trying to take a snooze as a delivery driver. I don't know the rest of the details, but that's all we got, and that's why it's dubbed our Mr. Sparkle on a Spa Dumb Criminal of the Day story here on Walls 102.
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0: 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I'm Danny. Good morning. It's Friday, TGIF. We are at 9:47 in the morning and sitting at 58 degrees and partly cloudy skies. And it's time for your Central Bank Illinois Pets of the Week. Central Bank Illinois, where their central focus is you and finding these cuties, their forever home. And you know what? If you ever played a Pokemon card game, you ever watched the show or played Pokemon Go, you're going to be saying, Pikachu, I choose you. Because there is a kitty cat named Pikachu that we're highlighting this week, and she is all around a character and super fun. You gotta meet this girl. She's about 1 year old, and she likes to be held. She likes to be carried around. She's playful, and she's just a fun cat to have. So check her out. Pikachu, available at the cat building. And then we've got a dog, Cheese, which is just such a fun name for a dog to begin with. Cheese is the sweetest 8-year-old pointer mix looking for his forever home. Sweet, lovable guy, and he's simple. Likes his butt scratches, his back scratches, some playtime, some snuggles. He's that easy to please, all right? And he just wants to meet you. He is other dogs selective and good with kids. So stop by the dog building at Ivar and meet this sweet boy along with Pikachu with Illinois Valley Auto Group, or the Illinois Valley Animal Rescue. 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And you know what? These pets are just, they get cuter every single week, and I just can't get enough of them, and neither will you. So check them out if you're looking to add a furry friend to your forever home. That's going to wrap up the show for this morning. As always, thank you so much for waking up and hanging out with me. I have a blast with you. It is Friday, May 8th, 9:49 in the morning. And don't forget tonight, I can't wait to see everybody who's won tickets out to the Walls 102 Listener Appreciation Party brought to you by Leone's Polaris. That's going to be going down Auditorium Ballroom at 6 o'clock tonight. Thank you so much for listening. Thank you for winning tickets. And thank you for showing up tonight and enjoying just a night of appreciation. Tim McGraw, we got some Ashley Cook, Justin Moore, all on the way next here on Walls 102.
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0: Justin Moore here on Wall to Wall Country, Walls 102. Zane here, back again. It's Friday, almost to the end of the week, and almost to the Walls 102 Listener Appreciation Party, brought to you by Leone's Polaris. Ticket giveaways are done for the day. 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I believe 6 o'clock, doors open. 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

Chris Jansen here on Wall to Wall Country. It's Walls 102. Zane here, getting ready to take a look at what's on the holiday celebrations for today. How are we going to celebrate today? Well, we got quite a few. I'll tell you about some of them in just a little bit. You just stay right here. It's Walls 102. We-

0: Zach Topp with South of Sanity here on Wall to Wall Country. Walls 102. Time to take a look at our holidays of the day. Starting it off, it's National Public Gardens Day. Might be a good time to swing on by those local gardens out there and get a little bit of sunshine, go see the sights, and get some good vibes for your Friday. Meanwhile, it's also National Coconut Cream Pie Day. I do love me some sweet treats there. It's also National Give Someone a Cupcake Day. If you're feeling generous, I would like one. On top of that, we've got our Fantastic Friday. This one mostly on giving sharks a voice. It's for lobbying for the welfare of sharks in the ocean, but I just want to open it up to all fish. I like fish. I'm going to celebrate fish. Regardless, that is our holidays of the day. Hope you enjoy celebrating. I got some more music on the way. It's Walls 102.
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14: 69 today under overcast skies. Lows level off around 50 tonight, partly cloudy skies. Mainly clear skies tomorrow, 75. That's your updated forecast from Shaw Local Radio. 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

0: Dylan Scott, wall-to-wall country, Walls 102, Zane here, trucking along through the day and getting ready for some more events going down in the next few days. Got one out at your Peru Hy-Vee. It's a Mother's Day brunch happening this Sunday. I wouldn't want you to miss out on it. I'll give you the breakdown on everything that's going down with that in just a few minutes. You just stay right here. It's Walls 102.
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1: 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She said.

0: Stella Lefty. That's Boston here on Walls 102. Zane here giving you the breakdown on the Mother's Day brunch at your Peru Hy-Vee. It's going on this Sunday, the 10th, 8 a.m. to 1 p.m. start. Get on out there as early as possible so you can enjoy all the brunch classics. You know, your scrambled eggs, your bacon, your sausage, biscuits, and gravy. They'll also have some fresh-made baked goods there from the bakery section and some different seasonal favorites, not to mention everything under the sun you can imagine provided for you at that Mother's Day brunch. Not to mention, you'll get the chance to get some good deals at your Peru Hy-Vee all Mother's Day weekend. So check that out as well. More music coming up. It's Walls 102.
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8: Cloudy skies with a few peaks of sun today, with daytime highs approaching 67. Partly cloudy skies tonight, lows level off around 50. That's your updated forecast from Shaw Local Radio. Right now, 61.
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0: Shane Prophet. Long live country, it's wall-to-wall country. Walls 102, Zane here, chilling at 11 o'clock in the morning on a Friday. We've made it this far, but not much further to go before we can call it a night and head on out to that big party at the Auditorium Ballroom. That's going to be happening tonight, 6 p.m. start. The only way to get in is to have been invited. The only way to get invited is to have won your tickets, and I believe the last ones just went this morning. 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

Morgan Wallen, wall-to-wall country, Walls 102. Zane here, trucking along through the day, still moving on and getting ready to take a look at our local events calendar in just a bit. I'm going to do my best to get you all the biggest stuff going down out there in the next few days. You just keep it here. I got a good throwback from Lone Star with Walking in Memphis. It's Walls 102.

0: Luke Combs was sleepless in a hotel room. It's Walls 102. Checking in on our local events calendar again. We got something going on for you here. Noon today, it's a taste of our community. It'll be out in Marseille, specifically being hosted by Goldwater Care out there in Marseille. So they got a barbecue truck out there that you can go stop in, pick up a little bit of lunch for free. They've got a free item from the truck you can get as long as you take a tour of the area and take a tour of their care facilities. You've also got some great events going on Saturday, whether it be doing some marathons, 10Ks, 5Ks, all the way through downtown Ottawa from August Hill Winery. Well, you won't be running that far. I'm saying that's two different events. Probably could have been more clear on that. Plenty of Mother's Day brunches as well, and maybe even some guided kayak tours of Starved Rock State Park. Whatever you're interested in, it's all waiting for you right there on our local events calendar, walls102.com.
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1: Here's your Walls 102 weather.
9: Cloudy skies with a few peaks of sun today, with daytime highs approaching 67. Partly cloudy skies tonight, lows level off around 50. That's your updated forecast from Shaw Local Radio. Right now, 61.
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0: Zach Top, it's good times and tan lines, wall-to-wall country, Walls 102. Zane here once again, checking in on our local events. This one, not sure if it's on the calendar, but I know for a fact I'm looking forward to it. It's going down next Friday, the Illinois Valley Regional Airport, hosting a big event. Tell you about that in a few. 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

0: the band Perry here on Wall to Wall Country, Walls 102, and I got you some big news. The TBM Avenger Reunion, the 11th annual, going to be coming to town in the Illinois Valley Regional Airport next Friday the 15th. And Annie going to be broadcasting live from the Veterans Expo happening alongside it. She'll be out there from 10 a.m. to noon, but the actual Avenger air show starting 9 a.m. going till 10 p.m. Wouldn't want you to miss out on all that fun. There's going to be all kinds of great vendors out there that are all local businesses that help support veterans here in the area. 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

be filled, where overalls needs be hung, that straight six motor needs rebuilding. 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
11: Mainly cloudy skies expected this afternoon with daytime highs approaching 67. Partly cloudy tonight, lows dip down to about 50. That's your updated forecast from Shaw Local Radio. Currently, it's 63 degrees.
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Lee Bryce here on Wall to Wall Country Walls 102, sitting here in the law offices of Peter F. Faricuti Power Hour. And we got plenty of great news from the world of country music for you today. Eric Church talking a little bit about the experience at his bar Chiefs down in Nashville and how it's a little bit different than some of the others down there on Broadway. Talking a little bit about some new music that's going to be coming out in June and a concert that could be coming to the state, but it's going to be a little bit of a drive if you want to go see him. I'll tell you about all that in just a little bit. You stay right here. It's Walls 102.

0: Morgan Wallen. That's Love Somebody here on Wall to Wall Country. It's Walls 102. Zane here talking a little bit about some of the things going down in the world of country music soon. And turns out I was wrong about the date of this new music. It's actually July, but still, it's one of the bigger names from recent years when it comes to country, and we'll talk a little bit about what it's looking like with the track listing here. Looks like it's going to be pretty busy. We'll talk about that in a second. It's Walls 102.
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Shenandoah and Nickelback here on Wall to Wall Country. It's Walls 102, sitting here in the law offices of Peter F. Faricuti Power Hour. And Brantley Gilbert looking to get some new music out the door July 24th. He's got his eighth studio album titled Sins of the Father releasing that day. 15 tracks. He's worked with quite a few other artists. Hardy going to have a feature on this one from what I hear. And I don't know if he's got any singles out just yet. I believe he's got one, but I definitely cannot say the title of it. There is a swear in there. And I believe there's another one in there as well that I also don't think I can say. However, the rest of the titles looking pretty normal. And looking excited to see how this one's going to end up. I know I've always been a Brantley Gilbert fan, so fingers crossed it'll be a good one. I got some more music on the way. It's Walls 102.

Eastern Seaboard. I've got my diesel wound up and she's running like never before. There's a speed zone ahead, but alright, I don't see a cop in sight. 6 days on the road and I'm gonna make it home tonight.

0: interview the other day about how this is all going to work when it comes to this, because I mean, it opened up in 2024, and there's something that sets it apart, at least he says that sets it apart. They're bringing musicians in 5 or 6 nights a week, and they put them on stage there to play, but they don't make them play other people's songs. That's a pretty much a requirement for 99.9% of the bars down on Broadway. You're playing covers or you're not playing at all. And he says that he wants his bar to be about people getting discovered in Nashville, and he wants to be able to be a place where people can be found and given a career to help produce some more music and help make themselves a little bit of a living down in the Music City. So it's good to see that he's looking out for people out there. I got some more music coming up. You just keep it here. It's Walls 102.
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2: 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Country Kids Farm this weekend, located south of Interstate 80 on Plank Road in Peru.
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1: Sawyer Brown with that classic. It's 6 days on the road here on Wall to Wall Country. It's Balls 102. Zane here talking a little bit about Eric Church's Bar Chiefs. He was talking about in an

0: George Burge here on Wall to Wall Country, Walls 102. Zane here, moving on through the law offices of Peter F. Faricuti Power Hour, and I've got a classic artist who is known and beloved by many, who's not only going to be coming to Illinois this year, but he's got two different tour dates. So if you missed the first one, you can snag the second. They're both going to be a little bit of a drive, though. I'm not going to lie to you. You're going to have to make some plans. But I'll tell you about those in just a little bit. I got Dylan Scott up right now. It's Walls 102.
1: She looks so pretty when the makeup on. You should hear her talking to her mama on the phone. I love it when she raps

0: Parmalee here on Wall to Wall Country. It's Walls 102. Zane here talking a little bit about what's going down in the world of tours. And Clint Black extending his Back on the Blacktop tour. He's been planning this out for a little while now, and he's got some extra dates going in. One of the dates that was already confirmed, the big show up in Rosemont. He's going to be playing alongside Cody Johnson on May 30th. That one is still on the docket. That one is a little bit of a drive. I will admit that to you. But there is a second show. It's going to be down in Carterville, Illinois, just a little bit east of Carbondale, I believe. So you're going to be going down to the southern tip of the state if you want to go see him headline on September 12th. Those are your two Illinois dates. That's the best I can get for you. I mean, unless you're really willing to drive on up to, like, Wisconsin, out to Indiana, Michigan, Iowa, whatever it might be. If you're really willing to go that far, I'm not going to stop you. But I'm trying to keep them in state for you. I got some more music on the way. You just keep it here. It's Walls 102.
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1: Walls 102 weather.
9: Mainly cloudy skies expected this afternoon with daytime highs approaching 67. Partly cloudy tonight, lows dip down to about 50. That's your updated forecast from Shaw Local Radio. Currently, it's 63 degrees.
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0: Ashley Cook here on Wall to Wall Country. It's Walls 102. Zane here looking at 1 o'clock in the afternoon. Moving on through the day and trying our best to speed it up so we can get on out to that listener appreciation party at the Auditorium Ballroom tonight. Hopefully, all of you who won your tickets are going to be able to get on in there and enjoy the party with us. We wouldn't want to miss you. You got all kinds of delicious food lined up, some great live music, and some giveaways you could win. All that waiting for you, of course, only if you won your ticket. You'll have a, I believe, some kind of a confirmation email in your inbox, so just keep an eye on that. If you haven't seen it yet, it might still be on the way. I got some more music coming up. It's Walls 102.
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Bailey Zimmerman, wall-to-wall country, walls 102. Zane here, trucking along through the day and giving you some opportunities to go have some fun in the next few weeks. Got one lined up here out at the Illinois Valley Regional Airport for next Friday that I don't think you're going to want to miss. We'll talk about that in a few. I got Kenny Chesney up right now for you. It's Walls 102.

0: Corey Kent and Co. Wetzel, Walls 102. And we've got the opportunity for you to go have some fun at the Illinois Valley Regional Airport for the TBM Avengers Reunion Air Show, not to mention the Veterans Expo, brought to you by the LaSalle County Veterans Assistance Commission. 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
1: Here's your Walls 102 weather.
10: Mainly cloudy skies expected this afternoon, with daytime highs approaching 67. Partly cloudy tonight, lows dip down to about 50. That's your updated forecast from Shaw Local Radio. Right now, 64.
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0: Stephen Wilson Jr., that's Gary here on Walls 102. Zane here giving you yet another opportunity to help out in the community, whether it be by donating money, donating food items. 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I'll tell you about how you can get on that in just a bit. 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

0: Carly Pierce, Walls 102, Zane here hanging out through 3 o'clock today, and wanted to let you know that Danny's going to be broadcasting live out at Your Peru Hy-Vee for our Feed Our Children food drive. That's going to be May 22nd. She'll be out there from 9 a.m. to 11 a.m. doing her best to raise some donations for the Illinois Valley Food Pantry. This is all going to be going to local families here in the area who rely on the support of breakfast and lunch from public schools. But as the summer draws in, it's going to be drying up that breakfast and lunch, and we want to make sure that those kids get a well-rounded diet and they're able to stay healthy over the summer. So if you are interested in helping out, come on down to Your Peru Hy-Vee May 22nd and get on over there, drop off any money you can for prepackaged food bags, or you can drop off donations of non-perishable food items. Get those over there to the donation box up front and do everything you can to help out the Illinois Valley Food Pantry. Thanks so much to SGKR Injury Attorneys for helping us out and getting this set up this year. And we're looking forward to seeing you there. 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
4: Walls 102 Weather, brought to you by Steinberg's Furniture, located on Route 6 on the west end of Peru.
5: Mainly cloudy skies expected this afternoon, with daytime highs approaching 67. Partly cloudy tonight, lows dip down to about 50. That's your updated forecast from Shaw Local Radio. Right now, 64.
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0: Ella Langley, wall-to-wall country, Walls 102, Zane here, moving on through the day and getting into my last hour with you before I've got to call it a night and get on over to the ballroom for that listener appreciation party brought to you by Leone's Polaris. Thankfully, all of y'all have had a chance to win your tickets. 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I got some more music on the way. 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

Karen Dixon, it's Walls 102. Zane here, moving on through the day and giving you some opportunities to get your calendar planned, because we've got a very, very busy month for you, whether it be hanging out at some of our lovely pet kennels, or it's getting ready to enjoy a week on the water, or a weekend on the water. I don't know about a whole week. We've got, regardless, all kinds of good stuff lined up. I'll tell you about it in just a bit. I got some Connor Smith for you. Walls 102.

0: Russell Dickerson, Walls 102, Zane here, and we've got some news for you coming up on the 23rd of May. Danny going to be heading on out to Lock Countryside Kennel to help them celebrate 15 years in business. They've got all kinds of ways to celebrate with you, different giveaways you could win, food from your Peru Hy-Vee, and a gift for everyone that comes out, plus one for your fur babies. As long as you bring them on a leash, you can come on out and they'll get themselves a little prize as well. And I've heard that they've got a big giveaway they want to do with a grand prize of 5 free nights stay. That's $180 value that could be yours, but the only way to win it is to get on out there. May 23rd, get that one on your calendar out at Lock Countryside Kennel. 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
9: Mainly cloudy skies expected this afternoon with daytime highs approaching 67. Partly cloudy tonight, lows dip down to about 50. That's your updated forecast from Shaw Local Radio. Right now, 64.
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0: Casey Musgraves hitting a dry spell. It's Balls 102. Zane here getting into the Spring Valley Boat Club, talking a little bit about their shipwrecked weekend. It's going to be right near the end of the month, May 30th. Get on out to the Spring Valley Boat Club. We'll be broadcasting live from noon to 2 for one of their biggest parties of the year. 8 a.m. start. You can get your kids out there and show them off to all the bounce houses, face painting. And I hear that they can have breakfast and meet some of their favorite people, Bingo and Bluey, as well as Chase from the Paw Patrol. It's going to be a pretty cool gig. Not to mention the vendor show going from 8 a.m. to 1 p.m. Cardboard boat races starting at 5. Goldfish racing, pirate ship races, 50-50 raffles, food trucks, and live music. 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I mean, besides fishing, of course. We've got more music on the way. 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

0: Dan and Shay, Walls 102, Zane here, calling it a day for myself. That's right, I got to get moving, but Annie's going to be in just a few minutes to keep you company through the rest of your work day and on your drive home. I'm going to get moving. I got to get on out to the party. All y'all who won tickets, I'll see you there, and I'll catch you on Monday if you didn't. Don't worry. 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
5: Walls 102 weather.
11: Cloudy skies with a few peaks of sun this afternoon with daytime highs approaching 67. Partly cloudy skies tonight, lows dip down to about 50. That's your updated forecast from Shaw Local Radio. 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
1: Hello, happy Friday, Illinois Valley. It is a bright, sunshiny afternoon. It's a beautiful afternoon to come on out to your Peru Hy-Vee and check out the Garden Center opening up for Mother's Day weekend. I'm going to be broadcasting live here until 4 p.m. And, you know, I just took a stroll through the Garden Center. Just wanted to see what was going on. You know, just I feel like I got to do my due diligence. And, you know, Garden Center is a very apt name for what they have going on here. Because, you know, it's not just what you're thinking of. It's not just flowers outside, okay? They've also got veggies on sale. I saw some tomatoes for a really great price. You've also got mulch and gardening supplies. You've also got, you know, yard ornaments and things to spruce up your space as well. It's all right here at your Peru Hy-Vee. Plus, if you're looking for some gifts for Mother's Day, there's always the pretty flowers inside and outside as well. So come on out, say hello. Hey, let's take a photo together and put it up on the social medias. Yeah, it's a beautiful afternoon, and you're listening to Shaw Local Radio.
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1: Hello, it's your pal Connor reporting live out at your Peru Hy-Vee. 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The folks at the Starbucks for hooking up this local DJ with a delicious iced lavender latte. Very refreshing this time of year. I want to thank all of the fine folks working at the Garden Center today, making sure that everyone is getting all of their Mother's Day supplies in good time and efficiently. And, I want to thank just all of the people working at your Peru Hy-Vee for sponsoring us here and bringing us on out. So great getting to see all of your bright and shining faces. Stay tuned. Actually, I'm going to be catching up with some folks from Hy-Vee later on this hour. That is on the way. Stay tuned. 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
1: Wilderball Country, Walls 102. It's Megan Maroney. Am I okay? It is 14 minutes after 3 o'clock, and I'm going to tell you right now, I am not okay. I cannot wait for the party tonight. That's right, the Walls 102 Listener Appreciation Party is in just a couple hours. I can't wait to meet everyone who has qualified and, of course, their guests. And, of course, if you missed out, we do have other events throughout the year that you guys can come on out to and have fun with us then. But, yeah, I am just, like, giddy with excitement or something. I don't know. Giddy is not a normal word that I use. Let's see, it's 64 degrees right now, looking at some blue sky with a few clouds outside. Coming up, music from Brett Young. I have got Eric Lee Bedingfield on the way, as well as a throwback from Lone Star. Right now, though, it is Ashlyn Craft on Walls 102.

0: Wall to Wall Country, Walls 102. Brett Young, I just can't drink with you. I can drink with anyone. Don't tell anybody, though. That's our secret, right? All right, coming up, Justin Moore, Walls 102.
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24: Cloudy skies with a few peaks of sun this afternoon, with daytime highs approaching 67. Partly cloudy skies tonight, lows dip down to about 50. That's your updated forecast from Shaw Local Radio. Right now, 64.
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0: Hello, it's your pal Connor, and I am once again reporting live out at your Peru Hy-Vee. We are celebrating the open of the Garden Center, and to celebrate, I am joined by Lisa. She is the manager of the floral department as well as the Garden Center. Lisa, how are you doing on this Friday afternoon?
1: I am a little bit crazy this weekend.
0: No kidding. Y'all are busy as can be ahead of Mother's Day weekend, the open of the Garden Center. And what can you tell us about what is going on here this weekend?
1: Well, outside we have some great pots and 4-inch annuals, special proven winners that just came in for $450. 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
0: Yeah, I mean, you should see everyone buzzing around here. 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And so, Lisa, I wanted to ask you while I have you, you know, your insider opinion. What are some of the best things that people need to look out for this Mother's Day weekend from the Garden Center and from the Floral Center?
1: 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And inside in our floral department, we have some great arrangements pre-made, ready to go. You can call us, place an order. 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It is our new system. It is great. You can get it right away in 2 hours if need be. And we are looking forward to seeing you and helping you.
0: Yeah, thank you so much, Lisa. I really appreciate you joining me. And make sure to stop on out and say hello to all of the hardworking folks here at your Peru Hy-Vee. I'm going to be broadcasting live until 4 p.m., but the Garden Center is going to be rocking and rolling all weekend long. 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

Wall to Wall Country, Walls 102. Jason Aldean, My Kind of Party. 24 minutes in front of 4 o'clock. Speaking of parties, I want to shout out some thank yous that we have for the Walls 102 Listener Appreciation Party. Of course, Leonie's Polaris, they're presenting this whole thing. And I think that's pretty darn cool of them. We've also got Hy-Vee, Trader Joe's, Reed's Barbecue. Who else is Reckon? Dixie, the band. And if you're supposed to come out tonight but can't remember exactly what you're supposed to do, remember, we sent you an email. All the

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0: Afternoon, Illinois Valley. It is a beautiful, sunshiny Friday here. We are getting ready for Mother's Day. I'm broadcasting live out at your Peru Hy-Vee for a few minutes more. Yeah, I'm going to be here until 4 p.m., but you have all day to get on out here and enjoy all of the Mother's Day deals going on at your Peru Hy-Vee, including the three-day sale getting you ready for Mother's Day. Here's one to keep an eye out on, $8.99 Hy-Vee Choice Reserve Boneless Beef New York Strip Steak, $1.99 Fresh Strawberries, $1.88 Whole Boneless Pork Loin. 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Hey, do you know Mother's Day is coming up on Sunday, in case you forgot? I'm trying to make sure that nobody forgets that Mother's Day is this weekend, all right? I'm doing my job, and I'm staying out here until 4 p.m. So come say hello and stay tuned to Shaw Local Radio.
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0: 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I love a little Brothers Osborne. It ain't my fault. 10 minutes in front of 4 o'clock. Darius Rucker's on the way. 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
9: Cloudy skies with a few peaks of sun this afternoon, with daytime highs approaching 67. Partly cloudy skies tonight, lows dip down to about 50. That's your updated forecast from Shaw Local Radio. Right now, 66.
10: Happy weekend, Illinois Valley. 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Do something kind for somebody this weekend. And remember, I'm Connor. You're not. I'll talk to you later. Peace.
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need be filled, where overalls needs be hung, that straight six motor needs rebuilding. Sweetheart needs to be kissed, roses need be watered, compressor's gone out in the fridge, will it ever get done?

Wall to Wall Country, Walls 102. It's Morgan Wallen and 20 Cigarettes. All right, it is 12 minutes after 4 o'clock. I am Annie. Glad to have you with me. Let's see here. It is currently 68 degrees, and I've got a countdown going on until I get out of here and head down to the party. You'll know when you don't hear me anymore that I'm there. Oh, the fun we are going to have. I've got music from Chris Young coming up. Max McKnone is on the way. Shenandoah. Right now, let's just keep going. Right now, Ella Langley, Walls 102.

0: Waldwell Country, Walls 102, Chris Young and Young Love, and Saturday night, 19 minutes after 4 o'clock, 68 degrees. You know, I know we've been talking constantly about this listener appreciation party tonight, brought to you by Leone's Polaris. I do want to mention, though, there are other things in this world happening. Like this weekend is Mother's Day, and I know Connor was just out at Hy-Vee in the Garden Center broadcasting live, but just because he's gone doesn't mean it's over with. You can still stop out and take advantage of all the Mother's Day weekend deals, along with checking out the new Garden Center being open, or I shouldn't say new, but this year's Garden Center. So head on out to your Hy-Vee in Peru. 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
3: Walls 102 weather.
14: Lows dip down to about 50 tonight under partly cloudy skies. Highs level off around 76. Tomorrow, sunshine mixed with clouds at times. That's your updated forecast from Shaw Local Radio. Right now, 68.
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0: 102 Zach Brown Band and Chicken Fried, 27 minutes in front of 5 o'clock. I am actually getting ready to head out because I have to go do things for the party. They said I have to. So, but of course, all the great music will still be here, and I'll still be here for just a little bit longer. I've got Shenandoah and Dan and Shay coming up. 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
9: Lows dip down to about 50 tonight under partly cloudy skies. Highs level off around 76. Tomorrow, sunshine mixed with clouds at times. That's your updated forecast from Shaw Local Radio. Right now, 68.
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0: Well, the Wall Country Walls 102 Ken Domash, this beer's broken. Well, if it's broken, get another one. Anyway, I'm Annie. Coming up on 5 o'clock, I do have your country roundup all ready to go, and we've got some movement. We'll have that on the way. Dustin Lynch right now on Walls 102.
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0: Wall-to-Wall Country Walls 102 coming in at number 5 on our country roundup. A new entry. It's Riley Green and Change My Mind. 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All right, so we got that new one. What else has changed? We'll find out coming up on Walls 102. Hey, y'all, it's Annie. 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

0: One of Wild Country Wells 102. Luke Combs feels a little strange playing those back-to-back days like these. That is your number one song on the Country Roundup, which is, of course, the top five songs in country music today. Our big change, Luke Combs going from 2-1 for the number one song. He had the number two song. And the new entry of Riley Green with Change My Mind. And then Dylan Scott fell out of the countdown. And it's all brought to you by SGKR Injury Attorneys. Walls 102.
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6: Lows dip down to about 50 tonight under partly cloudy skies. Highs level off around 76. Tomorrow, sunshine mixed with clouds at times. That's your updated forecast from Shaw Local Radio. Right now, it's 70 degrees.
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9: Wow, what a transformation. 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
0: Here's your Walls 102 weather.
11: Lows dip down to about 50 tonight under partly cloudy skies. Highs level off around 76. Tomorrow, sunshine mixed with clouds at times. That's your updated forecast from Shaw Local Radio. Currently 68.
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2: Walls 102 weather.
3: 50 tonight under partly cloudy skies. Sunshine mixed with clouds at times again. Tomorrow, daytime highs approaching 76. That's your updated forecast from Shaw Local Radio. Right now, it's 68 degrees.
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1: 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And this weekend, please note, all access is from the north due to Plank Road closures. Country Kids Farm this weekend. Located south of Interstate 80 on Plank Road in Peru.
2: Hi, this is Matt Rundio. 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You are the steady presence families rely on, often without recognition. 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Happy Mother's Day from all of us at SGKR Injury Attorneys.
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0: Here's your Walls 102 weather.
5: Mainly clear skies tonight with lows around 50. A mix of clouds and sun tomorrow, highs around 76. That's your updated forecast from Shaw Local Radio. Currently 68.
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